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0: clear.
1: Medic 2, respond to 304 Lincoln Park, 304 Lincoln Park. 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

0: I'm sending a Polo US 23 southbound from 159 black GMC Sierra, all over the roadway.
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Medic 3, respond to 183 North High, 183 North High Street. Could be on a 73-year-old male. They advise unable to get out of the chair, which is not normal. They believe he possibly has a stroke. Dispatch timeout is 2054.

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1: 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Could you confirm the address for me?
0: Same way.

0: Ross, that could possibly be coming from, I believe it's going to be 29763 for the numerics.
1: Here, Claire.

0: haven't been able to make contact with anyone yet. The garage door open, appears to be a light on in the back. I'm about to walk around there.
1: Copy, what about the people at the house between us?
0: They're saying that it was coming from the house that I just walked over to, and that they believe it was resolved.
1: Copy.
0: There's a gentleman back here.

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0: 47.
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0: And then they didn't come back, or Leeds is messing up?
1: They're not coming back.
0: Okay.

Medic 2, responded 765 Eastern, 765 Eastern Avenue, 59-year-old female, possible stroke. Dispatch time is 2131.

0: 920.
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1: Oh, I'm going to check it out.

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0: You can send him down here by sighting.

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1: Alright, I'll be in route for that.

0: Hey, 76.
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1: Okay.

0: Kevin.
1: Joe Pedestrian, Pleasant Valley. Kinnaman walking towards veterans, walking down the roadway. All callers are advised that he's wearing an orange sweatshirt.
0: Okay.

0: ETA 6, he moved up there to make sure he doesn't pull out in front of traffic.
1: Did he admit that they were up here arguing?
0: Yes.
1: Okay, because she's lying to me then.

programming on you in Solo. Left Wagner's on Pleasant Valley, headed towards the city. It's going to be a 2018 Chevy truck. Unknown caller. Wagner's bar advised that it had three juveniles who were intoxicated. Left

93, need respond, 916 Gilmore Street, 916 Gilmore Street, 62-year-old female, sick at her stomach, your time out is 2219.

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1: Go ahead, Ross.
0: We just got an alarm drop at your guys' station one. Was just checking to see if you guys have anybody there.
1: Message received. Stand by.
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4: Yeah, go ahead. 304.
0: You're clear, thank you. Go ahead.
3: We're up in about 12 days. You can get a hold of the key holder on that. It goes off all the time, which I'm sure you're aware.
0: We've contacted 1300. It's a false alarm.
3: Great.
0: Medic 2, respond to 153 University, 153 University, Oakton Village, 86-year-old female on a lift assist. You were dispatched on 2227.

700 squad, you're needed at Tecumseh, 5968 Marietta Road for an elderly female fell, possible injury to the head, timeout 2236. Hi, 700 squad, you're needed at Tecumseh, 5968 Marietta Road at the theater entrance for an elderly female that fell, possible injury to the head, timeout 2236.

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1: Okay.
2: 3-5 Cat, thanks.
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1: point
0: Jack 90. Good. Union George 820444. Union George 820444.

0: 1-3-0-4-0 Pleasant Valley Road, 1-3-0-4-0 Pleasant Valley Road, Railway Express, for a suspicious male, possible .19. He has a case of beer next to him, is nodding off. The callers are afraid that he might cause issues.
1: Hey, Ross, I'll be around as well.
0: You're clear.

0: what's making him think he's going to start causing issues? Is he just that intoxicated?
1: Yeah, it's two females inside. They're afraid of him.
0: Alright.
1: They reported that they're closing the store in 20 minutes and they don't want to be alone with him there.

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1: Yes.
0: 835 Stonebridge, King and Queen 2012, King and Queen 2012.

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1: Three, McDonald's,

0: 4. 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
1: Could you check with the associates? I got anybody closer?
0: They transferred.
1: Right.
2: Office G, right?

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1: 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I'm trying to locate him right now. He was, I guess, either seen walking down Veterans or Pleasant Valley. They really weren't sure. I guess he's stumbling pretty bad. Did they advise what he was wearing? Chad said he's wearing pants, no shirt. 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I'm going down Veterans right now, checking the bike path. I don't see him yet.
2: Copy, I'm 180 near Zane Trace.

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1: 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I've got him. He's on Pleasant Valley, just by the Shake Shop.
0: Here, sir.

0: comes back to an SK Carat of Vernon Drive is not valid notice.
1: Okay. 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Hang on. 2788 Pleasant Valley, or 32788 Pleasant Valley Road.

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1: In route 25, mail 21. 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
0: 10.
1: Can you print and hold a CCH for that subject? I had you on reference. This is where we in talks.
0: You're clear.

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1: Eric.

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1: Go ahead.
0: I have a unit start towards 3319 3rd Street, Frankfurt, 3319 3rd Street. Had a female yelling on 911 telling us to get there as soon as possible. Upon call back, she said that her boyfriend was being disorderly and breaking the things in her house. She refused to give me any other information on that woman.
2: En route.

0: 65 and 86, just an update. The female just called back in and said the male half has left. She then was apologizing for calling and disconnected again.
1: You're clear, so I'm assuming that she didn't... I'm assuming she didn't say what he was left in.
0: No, she didn't want to give me any information.
1: You're clear.
2: I copy. We'll be cutting 27 then.

900 squad, 900 squad. Get turned towards 2535 Blaine Highway. 2535 Blaine Highway. It's going to be at the Atomic Speedway for a 37-year-old male who was in a crash complaining of upper back pain. Come on, 2321. You start towards 2535 Blaine Highway, 2535 Blaine Highway, for a 37-year-old male who was in a crash. He's complaining of upper back pain. Come on, 2321.

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0: Charles. 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
1: You're clear. We see someone flashing us down. Deer markers on scene.
0: You're clear.

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0: Negative, he didn't have one.

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0: 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Coming back, no record found.
1: All right, say my mom is trying to stop in a second.

traffic stop, US 35, eastbound, just past the 50 exit. Seven's going to be 854995 Adam. Repeating 854995 Adam.

Trunk 1, 783 Eastern Avenue, 783 Eastern Avenue on the 86-year-old male has fallen. He is non-injured. They're requesting lift assist at 2354.

Scottsdale, West Virginia. Frank 554 396. Frank 554 396.

900 fire. You're needed in the area of Sterling 772 and Harris Station. 772 and Harris Station Road for one vehicle crash. Unknown if there's any injuries or occupied. Vehicle is smoking. Timeout 0012.

900 fire, unit in the area, steer out 772 in Harris Station Road. 772 in Harris Station for a one vehicle crash. Vehicle is smoking, unknown if occupied, timeout 004.

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0: 1600 fire, 1600 fire, mutual aid for 900 in the area of Sheriff 772 and Harris Station Road, 772 and Harris Station for a one vehicle crash. Vehicle appears to be smoking, unknown if occupied. Timeout 14 after. Fire and 800 fire, mutual aid for 900 in the area of Sheriff 772 and Harris Station Road. Sheriff 772 and Harris Station for a one vehicle crash, possibly smoking, unknown if occupied. Timeout 15 after.
1: $1,600 now, just call 1621 be en route to the scene.
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2: Get a better location.
1: The only calls that we've been getting have been staying in that area. We had one caller say they were sitting near it with their flashers on.
2: Copy that.
1: The only calls that we've been getting have been staying in that area. We had one caller say they were sitting near it with their flashers on.
2: Copy that. I just went from Harris Station to Flat Road, didn't see anything. I'll head back towards 24.

0: It looks like from mapping, it's on 772, maybe just north of Harris Station.
1: Copy that. I'm heading just north of Harris Station on 772 now. I'm advising I come on the scene.
0: Here, please.

0: Cross, you marked 1621, I believe, on the scene. I'll be out west.
1: Sierra Clara, 20 after.
0: Heavy damage to the front end, minivan, partially in the roadway, partially in the ditch. Be out in this game.

This is one vehicle crash. Occupants appear to have left the scene. It is in the northbound lanes of 772. I'll get you an address here in just a moment. State Route 772, 1787, State Route 772. This will be in Huntington Township.

0: 5. I'm not sure if you've seen the note or not. I just spoke with a sergeant from Greenfield PD. They got a call from that female as well, so they have a unit first responding out there also.
1: Copy, thank you.

0: 1621 Ross.
1: Got it.
0: Do you have a SO or OSP officer heading this way?
1: OSP General.
2: Forty to 1600. I'm at Air Station 772. See nothing. Which direction are you?
0: Moving northbound. Approximately a mile north. My truck's sitting at the top of the hill. If you could come just past my truck, on down to the scene, I'd appreciate it.
2: Towards the beginning or towards the Huntington High School from Air Station?
0: Towards Huntington High School.

0: 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They're requesting a squad. References.
1: 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They want

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I'm going to call for 15 Crater Road, 15 Crater Road. It's going to be the Sandy Road Church. Caller wants to report threats being made to her and her niece via code 40 by her roommate. Did he also do something to her vehicle?

1200 squad, you're needed 2984 Patton Hill Road, 2984 Patton Hill for a 63-year-old male with pneumonia, having difficulty breathing and back pain, timeout 0039.

0: 1621 Russell.
1: Go ahead.
0: Yes, ma'am. Is fire ground 3 open for traffic control here?
1: Affirmative.
0: Copy that. We'll be assuming traffic control on fire ground 3.

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0: All right. 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
2: You're clear. I'm back to Bethany Moore, 44-year-old female from Greenfield. Permanent ID card as well as no hits.
1: Thank you.

0: 1601, 1621. We'll be approaching Cameron Hill.
1: In the northbound lane, just in front of the Jeep with the flashy lights.
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0: We did, in fact, make contact with the driver. It's going to be a patient refusal. 916 will be quitting the scene in service. 1605 is going to remain on scene for traffic control.
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1: 3-5, Cat News.

Medic 3, respond to 844 Jefferson Avenue, 844 Jefferson Avenue. For a 73-year-old male, difficulty in breathing. Is currently sitting on the floor. Timeout 117.

0: 8064.
1: Good, sir.
2: Hey, 87980. What we got here? Probable. Well, charge is going to be act menacing and disorderly intoxication. Very 24. May have the 40 on him. Not sure. The box that the 40 goes in is empty. He's in his bedroom with the door shut. We were invited into the residence by the complainant. But obviously, he's got his own bedroom shut. I mean, we're not obviously doing a mere search, but I feel like we need to at least secure him, given that the ready poses.
1: A lot of that was cut off. I copied ag menacing code 40, and he's locked in a bedroom.
2: He shut himself in the bedroom. I don't know if it's locked or not. I guess that she invited us into the residence, but his own personal bedroom. She can't necessarily invite us to search. However, again, this is a criminal complaint at this point. So I don't know how you want us to handle it.

0: he still have the 40?
1: Unknown. 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Like I said, we got this whole intel snag and everything right now.
0: I'll be in the row. Give me just a minute. I'll think of something.
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0: microphones.
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0: We're speaking with him now.

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1: 对。
0: Please, load me back open. All 1600 units will be clear and in service.
1: You're clear, sir. 142.

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1: 273-8409-10. 273-8909. 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
1: 1927 to Ross Fort in Elgin. We'll have a crew en route station.
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0: Here, sir.

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0: I've got a commercial tractor trailer versus deer, US 35, westbound just before the High Street 104 exit. He's saying that he's jackknifed over both lanes of traffic.

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2: Okay. 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

0: 920, did you advise my traffic?
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0: I couldn't copy the first part of that pin. 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
1: Okay.
0: 1868. 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
1: I got it.
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0: Have you started towards Londonderry yet?
1: No.
0: Disregard, I'll start that way since I'm coming in.
1: Thank you, I love you.
0: Ross, do you copy? I'll go ahead and take that.
2: You're clear, sir.

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1: Gonna be in the eastbound lane.
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0: thing is a 2022 Ram truck, gray in color. Its current RO is Richard Wires, 60-year-old male from Wilson. 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
1: you're clear. 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

0: They're advising if you wish to 354 this subject, you can.
1: Okay. 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
1: Diego, I'm getting a burglar alarm at 13040 Pleasant Valley Road. It's going to be the marathon showing front door. 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

200 fire, 200 fire. You're being requested mutual aid by Colton, 8686 Limerick Road, 8686 Limerick Road for a rekindle of a machine fire, timeout 642.

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1: Okay. You'll be here.
2: Right for Dale.
1: Okay, man.
2: Tennessee, 143-113-353. That's 143-113-353, Tennessee.
1: That is NIF. 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

Medic 3, respond to 174 East 2nd, 174 East 2nd Street. 70-year-old female with abdominal pain, bleeding from the rectum, timeout 725.

0: 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We'll probably catch about 23 to 19. It's a red Honda car.
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76. 1 in the PUR and 1 out of the PUR, and then looks like a 75 in the PUR. 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Your insurance valid.

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Delta Squad, Delta Squad, 1290 Massey Road, 1290 Massey Road, 47-year-old female with high blood pressure, time out 745.

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1: 77, you can just respond on it.
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0: 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She's wearing short shorts and a black tank top. 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

0: UPS comes back to Patricia Shoemaker, old female out of Washington Courthouse. Her license is suspended, but ID card's valid. She does show a 57 out of Madison County. It's not a pickup.
1: Yes, sir.

0: 2003 Ford, light green in color. It's valid. ROs suspended. 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No history.
1: You're clear. Can you log a consent search?

0: 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MAC 35, I already have a 47.
1: You're clear.

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0: Old 35 Musgrove again. David Frank 58 Nora Adam. 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
2: Squad 1957 Western Avenue, apartment 402, 1957 Western Avenue, apartment 402, 71-year-old female having seizures, timeout 926.

I know it's got a good ways for it. It gets out there to you, but if you could bowl it for a reckless off 35 eastbound from the 9. It's a white Toyota SUV, unable to advise RP, all over the roadway. Caller's no longer with us.

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1: I'm going to clear that with a 47. I was just advised there might be a code 2, possible code 4, happened at the Dollar General on Western at Veterans. I'm going to head there.
2: That's affirmative, and you're clear.
3: All right.
2: Let's go to the code 2. I'll speak to all three of you now.
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1: Negative. She just transferred the call to them. We haven't talked to them.
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1: Copy.
2: Can you repeat?
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0: You're good.

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0: One towing's en route. They have about a 20-minute ETA, 20-minute ETA.
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0: 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Blaine Highway be shut down at this time.
1: Yes, sir.

1400 Coastal Road, 1400 Coastal, 17 with a caller at this address regarding gunshots fired at him.

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1: Your office or the post handling this call?
0: Go ahead, State Patrol.
1: Copy. 916 is going to be a negative transport on that. We do have debris over the roadway. I don't know if you want to wait on the post to get here to have a record dispatch or whatever you can advise on that.
0: That'll be the post.
1: Copy that.
0: Oh, 07, this is 6-7. This is your weekly test. Timeout, 1.

All Ross County EMS on fire. All Ross County EMS on fire. This is your weekly test tone. Your weekly test tone. 12:01, June 7th. 12:01 on June 7th. 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

0: 66, Ralph. Is this Toyota or Union Township?
1: Toyota.
0: Copy.

Medic 2, Medic 2, respond to 38 Rookwood Drive. Got an 8-year-old male that was pulled out of a pool. He is conscious at this time. She believes he's on it now. Timeout, 12-10.

0: dispatch. Did you state the juvenile is in and out of consciousness?
1: Yeah, she initially advised he was 8 and he spoke up and said that he was 9. She said that's the first time that he spoke since she pulled him out.
0: Okay, you're clear, ma'am. Let's just go ahead and start truck 1 as well that way, just in case we need extra assistance.
1: You're clear.

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0: 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Timeout at 1236.
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Two-story, split-level house. We have nothing showing from two sides. Engine 1202 will have command. Be on investigating.

0: 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What was the time of the crash?
1: 11:43. 1143.

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1: You're clear.

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0: Sure, clear, thank you.

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0: command Ross County, you can go ahead. 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Travel 2 will be at 7th.
1: Yes, sir.

0: for the numerics for Bishop Hill. My CAD's not loading.
1: 191, 191, Bishop Hill.
2: Thanks, Dad.

0: back to James Ryan, 43-year-old male out of South Salem. He is not valid. His permanent ID card is valid, notice.
1: Here, sir, can you give the caller a 19th? She was, she did, and she left right after she called.

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1: all the 3-5 subjects saying they were just arguing. I'll enter 10 as signed service.
0: You're clear.

0: 72-year-old, so I'll be 87.
1: You're clear.
2: All 900 units are clear. The NBA on Blaine Highway. Right way is open for traffic.
1: Yeah.

0: back to Williams Monroe, 53-year-old male of that address. He's valid. No hits.
1: You're clear. Thank you, Ross.

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1: Ma'am, it's going to be accidental. I'll be back 3-5. I'll do 10 minutes on it.
0: Here, Chris.

0: back to Leona Honecker out of Chillicothe. 2005 Acura, black in color. It's valid. Or it was valid, no hit.
1: You're clear. If possible, can you attach that vehicle and the RO to my theft report from Three Locks, or I'm sorry, Trigo Creek Road, should be from the second.
0: Avery.
1: I appreciate you.

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0: Can you 17 with 94 at Pinewells?
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0: Pinewells.
1: You're clear, no problem.

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0: 301 Maple Grove Road, Unit 7. 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
1: Zero. 72 Ross, also being around.
0: You're clear. 86 is en route as well.
1: You're clear.

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1: The caller called back, stated she has now been assaulted by the female with a stick.
2: Ross, I'll be en route to the Blaine Highway as well.
1: You're clear, sir.

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1: Got it.
0: All units are cleared by accounting service.

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0: 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There's going to be a direct transfer.
2: Yeah, I'll go ahead and go.
0: Copy. He's currently at the loading dock.

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1: You're clear.

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KWT are clear. The subject's condition was worsening while we were on the phone. He was starting to feel nauseous and dizzy as well.

0: Ross, have you heard anything from any of the 200 members?
1: Negative. We are showing... We're not showing anybody on IAR either.
0: Can you drop our tones again, please?
1: Sure.

200 squad, 200 squad, 1-849 Bronx Corner, 1-849 Bronx Corner Road, 3600 Mel with a snake bite. Mel is arm is swollen and red. Subject is nauseous and dizzy. Timeout 1437.

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1: Go ahead.
0: I'll be en route, but I'm going to have about a 10-minute EGA to get the station.
1: Okay, I'm on the station. Have you heard it? Have anybody else say they can drive?
0: 223 is going to Santa, of course.

0: So that subject can no longer fill his hand.
1: Copy that. I just got to station 223. Should have been arriving on scene.
2: Cross County 223 is going to be on scene in about 2 minutes.
0: 223, you're clear. Did you call me direct as well?
2: As a priority, ma'am, do they know what kind of snake?
0: That's a negative.
2: Copy that. I'll be on scene to get back to the

0: John.
1: Just curious, what kind of animal bite is that on brown swimmers?
0: It's a snake bite. We don't know what kind of snake, though.
1: Here, Clark.

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1: Can you respond to Walmart 85 River Trace Lane for a lockout black Chevy Cobalt?
0: Confirm, I'll be around.

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0: You're clear.

0: 66, Ross. I'm getting signal 7. 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
1: Chevy 4-door, 7 valid. Far as also valid,
0: negative. 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
0: 246 Musgrove, for an active disorderly. 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They're fighting. 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
1: Go ahead.
0: They're in a bedroom. There is going to be a 34 that's in there as well. We're still on the line with the 911 caller trying to get more information. 86 is going to be in route for a 10.
1: You're clear. What's the address again?

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1: Okay. Well, what's your name?
0: Time out 1536.

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Squad 1200 Squad, additional run, 176 Den Road, 176 Den Road, 50-year-old male, chest pains, possible heart attack, 1539.

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1: Yes.
0: Maybe a possible panic attack. Male subject took some THC. Never taken it before.
1: Okay, your question will be on in a couple minutes.
0: You're clear.

0: 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Repeating 299-942045.
1: Yours comes back to Cody George. He's valid, no hit.
0: You're clear, thank you.
1: Coming back to Ricky Cunningham on a 97 Jeep. It's going to be black in color. Valid, no hit.
2: Okay. If you could just attach that to the card for me, please.
1: That's ahead of you.
2: Thank you, ma'am.

Roger, Nora, 636-028. 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
1: Yes.
0: Yes, sir, we're clear. Do you need us over that way at all?
1: No, we're okay. We're all 12 17 straightforward.
2: XCI.

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1: Dad.
0: Can you advise the event number for my complaint here, please?

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1: The last four is going to be 2486, 2486.

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1: Whoever's available, if one of you guys can do an escort from ED6 to 1A. ED6 to 1A.
0: ED6 to 1A. 135, would you care to take care of that? I'm currently out of service right now.

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1: You're clear.
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0: Okay, break. Good. 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I think it's the same one from earlier. They gave me the wrong 30 on it. He's going to be much more east than the south Y. He's 35 at the 50 split on 35 black SUV.
1: Okay.

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1: Illinois DS.
0: Correct.
2: Doug. Okay, good.
1: Lincoln 200-1178-3194. 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

0: 11.
1: Sir, can you do an escort from ED 20 down to 1A? 1A staff's on their way up.
0: Got it.

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0: 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Because we've 45, four different areas, and he's nowhere to be found.
1: Right. I finally just ended up pinging him. He's showing right at the north Y. He said he's on 35, and he's pinging right at the north Y.
0: Okay. We'll try to find him. We've been at north Y. North Y.
1: Okay. Whatever you get out there, if you can't find him, I'll just call him back.

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1: Five 16 Jags off 2 and 8 23.
0: 5 16.

2017 with Florida. Adam Sam 3 to Robert Adam. Adam Sam 3 to Robert Adam, Florida.

6. I just received an automatic crash notification. 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I put the coordinates in that it's being at. Looks like it's going to be almost directly in between Blaine Highway and Coke Hollow near the river.

0: therapy, you contact the VA. There's no way to get in that area by vehicle. 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
1: Dental.
0: Okay.
1: Copy, thank you.

0: 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Zone 1 has been checked and cleared. 98 has a count of 1 occupant.
1: Clear.

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1: Good.
0: 1264 Maple Grove Road, 1264 Maple Grove Road, for a welfare check on a Joseph Coble. He was supposed to report at work at 1900 at Fayette and is not responding to calls or messages.

0: 6. Was he in your class or the class after you?
1: It would have been the one after me. I don't know that person.

0: unable to make contact. I left a voicemail.
1: Okay, just notify me if he calls in and makes contact with him.
0: Very clear.
2: Okay, that's it.

0: Hey, girls.
1: Guys.
0: B94 are going to be on foot here for a second. Just advise us of any pending calls.
1: Here, Clint.
0: Good.
2: The next available is 45 minutes away. Is that okay, or do you want something quicker?
0: Something faster.
2: Okay.

0: Negative. He's only barred from Walmart.
1: I'm sorry, Russ. I didn't copy.
0: Negative. He's only trespassed from Walmart.
1: Yeah.
0: Comes back to a chat, Bernard, off of State Route 104. He's failure to reinstate. No hits.
1: That's for Chad.

Union Charles 073-471. Union Charles 073-471, Rick.

800 Squad, you're needed at 211 East 2nd Street, 211 East 2nd Street, for an 82-year-old male collapsed without having abdominal pain, 10 out 1845.

Davis County as well. It's going to be a red commercial, 35 eastbound from Beers Run Road, reckless, all over the red light.

0: 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Starts with Mountain.
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1: 133-111. Jillian from the ED should be out in the lobby. 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
1: Sperms has a vehicle. We're moving it to side of the trail entrance to inventory it.
0: Double killing.

Medic 2, respond 643 each one. 6. It is Lane in the beach. 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

0: 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I'll be back en route to 94. I'll pick up FCCH later.
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In the area of 5714 Laparelle. Area of 5714 Laparelle. Heavy black smoke in the area. Unknown where it's coming from. 1916.

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1: Steer clear. 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

0: 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Yeah, investigating 21 estimate.
1: You're clear, 1929.

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He's located in the bedroom. All of the other parties are located in the backyard.

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600 squad, 600 squad, you're needed at 139 West Springfield Street, 139 West Springfield Street, for a male that was pepper sprayed, having difficulty in breathing, timeout 1934.

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0: Comes back on Taylor Looney. She's expired. 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
0: Lee Stevens, the third. He's suspended. No hits.
1: Okay. Are they trespassed from this property?

0: 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All units are in service return.
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0: that?
1: Can you print and hold CCHs for Taylor Looney and Lee Stevens, reference criminal trespass? I'll come pick them up later. They've been issued summonses.

1911 Western Avenue, apartment 7C, 39-year-old male stuck on the couch, 20 issue.